0: get this thing started, people. Come on. Papanoose, you got your lines. You know the direction. Roll cameras, everybody. Roll cameras. Let's make this a good one. And action.
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And I've been telling everyone who listen, it's always sunny on the Didsbury Dozen. The hotel

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Still the seabed wouldn't let me in, and I tried my best to embrace the darkness in which I swim.

0: Maxin koe blau de fir den bestenchten Disken ever még Minung. Eiers den genialen Tricky mat der Marta heißt die neue Nummer Diich out of place. 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
1: Now I'm swimming, I'm moving for water, I'm singing, I sing for my daughter, I grew like a lamb to the slaughter, and I walk through. Now I'm swimming, I'm moving for water, I'm singing, I sing for my daughter, I grew like a lamb to the slaughter, and I walk through.

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But don't let it get to you. Just know that they miserable. And know that behind every smile,

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In the future, men will be super masculine and women will be ultra feminine. In the future, half of us will be mentally ill. In the future, there will be no religion or spiritualism of any sort. In the future, the psychic arts will be put to practical use. In the future, we will not think that nature is beautiful. In the future, the weather will always be the same. In the future, no one will fight with anyone else. In the future, there will be an atomic war. In the future, water will be expensive.